0: 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On February 22, 1856, anti-slavery newspaper editors gathered there for the Anti-Nebraska Editors Convention, with Abraham Lincoln taking part in the discussion. 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

0: Oh, we're going to get this out. We're going to get this out. No worries there. My man is in, he's now 6-77 at the plate this season, which if you're doing the math real quick, 0.078 batting average. And he's not a pitcher, but that's, I thought with the way that he was pitching, I thought with the way that he was hitting, I mean, that batting average, that has to be a pitcher.
1: Right. Right. I was going to say, yeah, that is the worst ways to lose would probably be to walk the worst hitter of the team.
0: Right.
1: Like, you know, with the bases loaded and walk them, and that's how you lose a game, that would be terrible, but not necessarily the situation as Kim got
0: the
1: single.
0: He might as well
1: be the
0: pitcher if he's hitting 6-77.
1: No, that's facts. Yeah, that is not good. Right. That is not good.
0: And
1: that
0: again, the same rules apply. The same rules apply, right? If he's batting that bad, that's not automatic Johnson. That ought to be automatic out.
1: It should be. It's literally like, just throw strikes, you know, to this guy. Just throw strikes to it. But hey, you know what? Shout out to him, because it was a situation I'm sure nobody believed in him when he walked to the plate.
0: Including him.
1: Right. Yeah. But
0: he was that kid that walked in. He's like, oh man, my parents are here.
1: Mm-hmm.
0: I'm about to get this out. They know I'm not going to get a hit. This is going to end up bad. All right, man, look, on my team back in the day, our guy was Enrique. Enrique was that guy. His daddy made him play baseball just because, right? He didn't really care about playing baseball.
1: Mm-hmm.
0: So he was the guy that stood in right field. He'd throw his mitt up in the air. He'd throw his hat up. Wouldn't pay attention. The ball would come his way. It'd pass him. You hear his dad yell, Enrique, go get the ball. Right? He was that one that would do that.
1: Right.
0: He would be that one that, you know, he'd go up to bat and you're like, oh, I know this is going to get
1: like out. He played because the league rules said everybody had to play.
0: But he had no interest. He just had no interest in playing.
1: Right.
0: That's all. It's not like he couldn't play. He just wasn't interested in playing.
1: That is awesome.
0: When you're 6-77, that's almost like you weren't interested in playing.
1: Yeah. It's like, hey, man, it's a gig, all right? I'm just here so I won't get fined, get this little check, and go on about my way, you know?
0: Exactly. But shout out to the Braves. They got the victory over the Dodgers and, again, are 4-1 versus L.A. this season. Best of any NL team. He's Emmett Colton. I'm Q Myers. It's game night here on ESPN Radio. The Philadelphia Eagles have a new offensive coordinator. Again, what's that offense going to look like? How are they going to adapt? That's next on Game Night on ESPN Radio on the all-new ESPN app.
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0: it's you limit the number of times anybody has a one-on-one with him because he's a special individual.
1: Dexter Lawrence will finish top five in defensive player of the year voting. Tell me why I'm wrong.
2: Oh, he's going to have to really bounce back from last year. I mean, he had a really down year last year.
3: I'm going to say you're wrong because he won't have enough sacks. You know, and I think there are going to be some guys that play off the edge that are going to have a bunch of sacks.
2: I mean, I feel like top five is achievable, but you're right. He's going to have to have those big impact plays, and he's going to have a huge bounce back from last year. Last year, I know he was kind of compromised, but he only got a half a sack.
3: Yeah, he's going to need like 12 sacks, you know, to get in that top five.
2: Yeah, no, I'm with you. Yeah, you're wrong because he's not going to have the numbers. There you go. I like that. That'll work. that'll work.
3: I sold you, huh?
2: Yeah, you did. You sold me on going back to the zoo and looking for the white tiger, even though I know damn well he ain't going to be there because he only shows up once every blue moon. You know what I mean? Like, and I still fell for the banana tailpipe. All right. Emmett told me, just give it one more try. The white tiger will be there. Nope. Just an absolute waste of my time. But the Bengals are not a waste of any of our time, and we'll actually focus in on them next. We know Dexter Lawrence is there. We know Joe Burrow's there, and Ja'Marr Chase sounds like he's okay. But are the Bengals are okay? They're next on Game Night on ESPN Radio and the all-new ESPN app.
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0: For at 38, as Sister Sledge just said, what does that tell you about who's in camp right now? I mean, look, he's got 80 games under his belt.
1: Mm-hmm.
0: That is just wild. And like I said, he's won some big games, especially when he was in Minnesota. Remember the 1 year he's in Minnesota, he turned that into a big free agent deal?
1: Yeah.
0: With Denver, right? Yeah. So
1: yeah.
0: That was a big deal. So yeah, I can see him being a guy for sure.
2: So the Saints probably have Spencer Rattler as their backup, and they also have Zach Wilson on the roster. That could make Zach Wilson disposable. Buccaneers supposedly really like rookie Jalen Daniels, not Jaden, Jalen. That could make Jake Browning disposable for the Buccaneers. Stetson Bennett there in L.A. with Ty Simpson with the Rams now also. And then the Seahawks, if they want to give Jalen Milroe the backup job, that could make Drew Lock available. Mm. So Zach Wilson, Jake Brannon, Stetson Bennett, Drew Lock, any of those names move the needle?
0: Drew Lock has experience. He's got some starts under his belt. He's shown that he could be a good quarterback. I'm interested, and I don't know who this guy is. You say all the time, Emmett, I yell roll time for no reason.
1: Right.
0: I thought Jalen Milroe was going to go back to school. He didn't. He ended up getting selected by the Seahawks. I'm intrigued by who he is because I don't know. So it's almost similar to Joe Milton. I don't know if these guys could be quarterbacks in the National Football League. I really don't. But I would have no problem going out and making a move, bringing him into camp and bringing him into my organization to see if I can get something for him. Because at least you know these guys are young. They have some athletic ability, and you know that, you know, you feel like at least they can make the throws, and maybe they're an untapped potential. I guess that's what I'm trying to say.
1: Yeah, I feel like if you go after Milroe, you're planning on him being your quarterback of the future.
0: Yeah.
1: Like, I think the Atlanta Falcons, knowing how good this next quarterback class is supposed to be in college, they want a guy that can come in, get the offense down fast, and make it happen.
0: I like that. I like that. That makes sense. So there you go. We did a little matchmaking there for the Atlanta Falcons. Hopefully they were taking notes just in case they don't like what they have in Tua, just in case they don't like what they have in Michael Penix. I like what I have in Emmett Golden. I'm Q Myers. It's game night here on ESPN Radio. If you did it big in the world of sports, you know we got it. And we'll highlight it next here on game night on ESPN Radio on the all-new ESPN app.
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0: Long blast and a huge one for the Brewers to break this game open in the fourth inning. There's the Bryce Terang power swing. It is 7-0 Milwaukee.
1: His 19th homer of the season, drives in three, snapped a 19-game homerless drought with his 19th homer of the season. Had been his longest drought of the year. 620 WTMJ. Brewers an 8-1 win over the Mets. Brewers 82nd win of the season guarantees them a sixth consecutive winning season, tying the franchise record set in the late 70s and early 80s. Guardians keep winning.
2: Swung on and popped him up. First base side. Son of Factor coming on now. The second baseman. And Posada makes the catch with a snow cone in the webbing. He somehow got it done. Man. Bailing out Lowe, who was battling the Sun. Chris Jimenez, perhaps a typical end of what you'd expect to a wild road trip for the Guardians that finishes 6-0.
1: Seventh straight win overall, tying a season high. WTAM Guardians trailed 3-1 in the eighth and 3-2 in the ninth. Third win this season when trailing entering the ninth inning for the Angels. Their 82nd loss, clinching their 11th straight losing season. As for the Twins,
3: here's Alika, and he hits a fly ball, well hit to left center. Keyshaw back deep in the alley at the track, reaching up. He can't get it. It's off the wall. It's in play. Two-run score. Williams around second, streaking to third with a triple, and the A's take the lead. 5-4 Athletics.
1: Talk 650 KSTE. A's a 7-4 win over the Twins, who with the loss and Cleveland's win fall four games behind the Guardians for the final wild card spot in the American League. Battling more than just a golf course. That's next. 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

0: makes the catch with a snow cone in the webbing. He somehow got it done, man. Bailing out Lowe, who was battling the sun. Chris Jimenez, perhaps a typical end of what you'd expect to a wild road trip for the Guardians that finishes 6-0.
1: Seventh straight win overall, tying a season high. WTAM Guardians trailed 3-1 in the eighth and 3-2 in the ninth. Third win this season when trailing entering the ninth inning for the Angels, their 82nd loss, clinching their 11th straight losing season. As for the Twins,
2: here's Alika, and he hits a fly ball, well hit to left center. Keyshaw back deep in the alley at the track, reaching up, he can't get it, it's off the wall, it's in play. Two-run score, Williams around second, streaking to third with a triple, and the A's take the lead. 5-4 Athletics.
1: Talk 650 KSTE. A's a 7-4 win over the Twins, who with the loss and Cleveland's win fall four games behind the Guardians for the final wild card spot in the American League. Battling more than just a golf course. That's next. 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
7: 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And we walk alongside each other, helping one another discover a hope-filled life in Jesus. 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Come as you are. And let's take the next step together. 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

0: It's off the wall. It's in play. Two-run score. Williams around second, streaking to third with a triple, and the A's take the lead. 5-4 Athletics.
1: Talk 650 KSTE. A's a 7-4 win over the Twins, who with the loss and Cleveland's win fall four games behind the Guardians for the final wild card spot in the American League. Battling more than just a golf course. That's next. 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
1: 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They are teeing it up this morning at East Lake, round one of the Tour Championship. Among those in the 30-player field for the title, Gary Woodland. He hasn't seen this part of the playoffs in quite a while. As our Marty Smith notes, it's been and continues to be one heck of a ride.
2: He's an incredible man, and his resolve has inspired millions of people all over the globe. In September 2023, Woodland had surgery to remove a lesion.

0: sounds more like him.
1: KOC?
2: Yeah, let's do KOC.
1: Kevin O'Connell.
3: That is Christian McCaffrey talking about returning to practice after he took some time off.
1: CMC.
0: Darn.
1: You guys are so pleased with yourselves. All right. 2-1 Vegas East heading in to audio clip number 4. Who said it? Brought to you by Lids. Go ahead.
4: Yeah, I think it helped that Rory was pushing me, and it kind of was starting to light the fire within, and then I finally got focused and made some birdies.
1: Golf. Rory McIlroy. Birdies.
0: Not Scotty Scheffler.
2: What does DeChambeau? What is
1: Bryson DeChambeau? Yes. Play it again.
4: Yeah, I think it helped that Rory was pushing me, and it kind of was starting to light the fire within, and then I finally got focused and made some birdies.
0: So this was during the BMW Championship last week. Max Homa? I mean, golf's a hard one.
1: I was in Sicily. I was not locked into golf.
0: Oh, bougie. It was in your hometown. It was
1: in St. Louis. Yeah. I know. Record crowds, by the way. Shout out to St. Louis. But I, of course, was not paying attention.
0: Who is it? Scotty?
1: We got to guess.
0: It's not Scheffler.
3: Say a golfer.
0: Max Homa.
3: That is the winner of the BMW Championship, Wyndham Clark.
1: Ah, Wyndham Clark.
3: Of course,
2: yeah.
3: Wyndham.
2: Yeah.
1: Classic Wyndham.
0: I'm not going to be mad that I didn't get that one. That's hard.
1: Oh, and I, of course, was away.
2: Did you get 10 chances? How many chances?
0: No, we have five.
1: We've already lost. Next one. How about if we get this one right?
0: We're back in. We do a tiebreaker?
5: No.
3: If you get this one right, you lose 3-2, and that's not bad.
1: Great. Play it.
6: I talked to the team, and, you know, Tasha didn't want to feel like she was a distraction. I told her she wasn't. I told her that we all embrace her as someone that protects our team and protects people that need to be protected. And so Tasha's always going to stand on that, and we stand for Tasha.
2: I know people's faces. I don't know.
0: Alter is the owner.
2: You know what, guys?
0: Actually, maybe it is the owner, but she did speak this week about the Enos Cancer Freedom. I don't know his first name. Alter is, I believe, his last name, the owner of the Chicago Sky.
1: Mr. Alter, final answer.
3: That is the head coach of the Chicago Sky, Tyler Marsh, talking about the incident between Natasha Cloud and Enos Cantor.
2: This is lame. I don't
3: like lame.
2: Choices.
5: How is this lame? There was not like one bit of shenanigans in any of this.
2: I thought you were shenanigans.
1: I will say zero shenanigans this week, which makes it even worse.
0: Honestly, what this is us not being in peak form. We're still in preseason form. We haven't done Who Said It in a minute.
1: I've been gone
3: Michelle,
1: for 2 weeks.
5: We did it last week.
3: Michelle does Who Said It quite often. And
0: here.
3: The improvement is not
1: for
3: 2 weeks.
1: I missed every sports story for 2 weeks.
3: So, Michelle, the week before you were on vacation, how'd you do in Who Said It? You get them all?
0: Terrible.
2: There's one day they played Zach Taylor. And I texted her, like, it's Zach Taylor. I was home. And
1: I had my phone on D&D, but guess what I don't do anymore.
2: I never played this game.
3: So now you're going to cheat.
2: Yes.
3: That's fine, actually. I respect that.
1: Yeah. You would do it, too.
2: I'm
1: like
2: Lane Kiffin.
3: I don't have to.
2: Means necessary.
1: Don't hate the player, hate the game. It's not my fault that my phone is up. Speaking of my phone being up, I ordered bagels for us. They have arrived.
2: Roberto.
1: We should have done Who Said It in a later hour because we will be satiated and our brains will be fed. We would have been much. I blame. Much normally, Who Said It is much later in the show. Vegas East, that was a shenanigan.
2: Thank you.
1: We're on Sportsmanlike.
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0: about math and all of a sudden I hear something erupting in the corner, I don't even want to have
1: the toot conversation.
0: I don't like it either. Trust me, I don't like it either.
1: So the idea that somebody's going to get up and do it's like, let's
0: Pat, are you
1: on.
0: Bringing this up to advocate for it in your little studio
1: he
0: there?
1: Wants one
2: no, not in the not studio. In the studio.
0: The three of you?
2: Yeah, I'm over here already, Pat. Come on.
3: The studio is too small for that. But we have been brainstorming places at ESPN Radio where we could possibly implement this.
0: Okay, who do you think would be the worst offender out of the three of you if you guys implemented the corner?
2: It's Cam. It's Cam.
1: I'm eating the hard-boiled eggs.
0: Ew. Next one. I'm grossed out.
3: No, but we've considered putting the far corner over by Nuno's desk.
0: Oh, that used to be my desk.
3: Did it?
0: Yeah, Nuno's desk used to be my desk.
3: There's a corner right there that we think could be perfect. Nuno?
4: Next one, Pat.
2: Nuno, I'll be right back.
3: So we've learned today in the last couple breaks that we're all beefing today.
0: Oh.
3: Hold on.
0: Oh, not the ether.
1: That's... Yeah,
0: it's serious.
1: It's fitting.
0: What's going on?
3: I don't know. You guys are all mad at us.
1: Yeah. No, just you.
0: We are mad at you.
1: Just you.
3: Well, Courtney and Kimberly are.
1: Because you have tone. Your tone.
0: I have tone. He always has
1: tone. Both of yous have tone because.
2: Both of yous.
0: Both of the two of yous.
1: We were trying to work through some things.
0: We were workshopping during
1: Who Said It, and we asked some pretty logical questions that were immediately met with a very tony no.
2: Like, can we get a half point and can we win even though we didn't get as many points as you guys?
0: Can we win the game that we didn't win?
3: No.
1: Anything that you don't ask is an immediate no.
0: Correct. You missed 100% of the shots
1: We were trying to make the argument for getting a half point on Scott the shots. Kwanzaa Jones. And it's annoying that you guys were immediately shutting us down.
2: What do you want us to do? We gave you an answer.
3: Yeah, we're not giving you a charity point.
1: You could have said it in a nice manner.
0: Even right now, you're being defensive.
1: Square up.
2: All right, let's bring up two breaks ago when Pat and I weren't speaking and you also had an issue with that.
3: Then you got mad at us for not talking.
2: Do you want us to talk or not?
5: Well, yeah, we were like, hello, is anybody there?
2: And we were here. We were just listening.
3: You guys were dealing with bagels and children.
0: They're mad at me because I ordered bagels for the whole squad today. We have the girls in studio for the first time ever.
1: It's a big deal, guys.
3: When you say the whole squad.
1: Are you guys here? Are you here?
0: No, they're mad because they're like, oh, Michelle's never brought us bagels.
3: Yeah, Michelle's been up here plenty of times, never brought us bagels
1: once.
0: Guess what I'm bringing to kick off the NFL season when we go there in a couple weeks? You guys are going to get more bagels than you know what to do with.
3: Yeah, I'll believe it when I see it.
0: A public apology then. Oh, Michelle.
2: We're going to be farting in the corner.
0: Okay, well, now you're not getting anything, and you gross me out. We're on sports. They're on Sportsmanlike.
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0: They gave them away a little bit ago. Okay. Well, Pope Leo has got his hands on one. He's got a Pope hat with the White Sox logo on it.
1: Those are awesome.
2: Love it.
1: Okay.
2: How do I get one?
1: You want one?
2: Yeah.
1: Let me pull up the standings here real quick. Chicago White Sox still atop the AL Central. They are 2.5 games up on the Cleveland Guardians. That just shows you, as Ron Washington said, that's how baseball go. Because the White Sox were historically bad for a few, like, just could not do anything right. And now here they are in the pole position in their division. They've got the Pope as a huge fan of theirs from the South Side wearing the hat. I mean, life is good if you're a Chicago White Sox fan, and it has been bad.
2: Can I tell you, I grew up a Yankees fan, but I also covered them, so the fandom died down. I want a baseball team that I can get excited about.
1: I have one. It's the Cardinals.
0: It's not.
2: They are friends of the show, but
1: and friends of yours in real life now.
2: Yes,
1: I've introduced you to my
2: John
1: people.
2: Jay. Yeah.
1: John Jay, Ellie Marmol. Daniel Descalso. Friends of Kimberly now. But if you get on board now while they're young and they're growing, you're not a bandwagon fan. You get to grow with us. And let me tell you something: we are not ass.
2: Let me tell you,
1: the Cardinals are not ass. They're in the middle of the pack. And
3: Cardinals need a corner.
1: They need a corner. Oh, my. You're not going to trick us into this. Goodbye. We're unsportsmanlike.
4: Okay.
5: Hi, I'm Jerry Hinkle, and here's your local tidbit. Did you know that the Transfer House in downtown Decatur's Central Park was built in 1896? The building originally served as a transfer point for Decatur's electric streetcar system. Originally located on Lincoln Square, the intersection of North and South Main and East and West Main Streets, and after the streetcar ceased operations in the 1950s, the Transfer House was reduced to a bus terminal. It was moved in 1962 to its current location, and it's listed on the National Register of Historic Places. And that's your local tidbit.
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0: I don't really know that there's a Hall of Fame.
1: 40?
0: 40. Our high school reunions are not reunions from one class that graduated. It's a reunion of every year on this date. Anyone that's ever graduated goes back.
1: Can come.
2: Whoa. That's awesome.
0: That's how small Mountain Pine, Arkansas is.
1: Yeah, send them an x-ray machine.
0: That's right. I did put that on the, because they have you, just the plate that goes up. The plate goes up on the wall, and it says Bobby Bones x-ray room at the University of Arkansas. And I did say, highlight, or like hero of Mountain Pine, Arkansas.
3: By the way, according to the 2020 census, Mountain Pine's at 585.
0: Yeah, we're going down. Yeah, we're going down.
3: Wow.
0: We're Fall Out Boy. We're going down. I appreciate everybody listening. I'm going to be here tomorrow. So
2: it went fast, man.
3: Good to see you, dude.
2: It was great.
0: Did it go fast or did it go slow?
2: It went fast.
0: When I come, be honest. Yeah, I'm no Seth. I get it. I'm no Seth Rollins. Well, I mean, I get it. I'm no Seth Rollins. Even I'm like, that's crazy. Seth gets to host the show. But am I on the, top 20 of guest hosts, even though it's probably like six?
2: It's funny you said that, because I literally just sent Seth Rollins a text message like 4 minutes.
3: That said what?
0: He's no Seth Rollins.
3: Are you talking smack about Bobby to Seth?
2: No. His wife, Becky Lynch, is going to be the guest next week for No Contest Wrestling's 100th episode, and I was just sending him a note to tell her thank you.
0: While I was here.
2: I was doing a commercial break.
0: I don't know. It just feels like, somebody's cheating on me in the next room.
3: Yeah.
0: Wait till I leave.
3: Yeah.
0: But I'll be here tomorrow as well.
2: Yes, sir.
0: Chris, thanks. I know you won't be.
3: Thanks, buddy. I won't be here, but great job, dude. Great.
2: Me and you, Bones. Me and you.
0: You're a hero.
1: And Del Tufo.
0: Everybody watching, thank you so much. We'll see you tomorrow. I'm Bobby Bones.
1: Peace.
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0: situation as a separate thing involving him and someone he used to work with. I don't think people care anymore, honestly. I don't think they care that some of these betting outfits are connected to teams and leagues. We've just sort of accepted that this is the way it is. And for me in general, even though I hate what's happened with the prop bets to some of these college athletes, I'm kind of glad it's out in the open as opposed to being behind the scenes as it was in past years.
1: But that's one of my problems with Kalshi and some of those kind of companies is it's not as out in the open. Right. When you can bet on real world events and there's no way to know that if the person who's betting on it is also not manipulating the event, then I actually have a problem with it. So if I bet, if I'm able to create it, will Myron Metcalf, you know, will he sing Watermelon Crawl before the end of the show? And then I can give you $100 to sing Watermelon Crawl. I'm manipulating the betting market. And so I don't really like those markets for that reason, because you can actually completely manipulate them if you want to, like if you were to sing Watermelon Crawl.
0: Well, and to be clear, I ain't singing Watermelon nothing, but I understand your point in all this. I understand what you're saying. I think it's interesting that a lot of people just don't even understand these predictive markets.
1: Yes. You know? I don't think most people do. I'm going to win you over on this song at some point. Tracy Bird is your kind of musician. I think if we were really to get down to it. I watch these college football games tonight. I think they're going to be.
0: I can't wait.
1: I think they're going to be really good. There's also NFL preseason games tonight. As you know, nobody's better at selling them than our man Myron Metcalf. Another episode of Why Should I Watch This coming up next.
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0: happens sometimes is, are there people in your ear who are saying you're supposed to be like those guys? No, you're Tito Jackson, and ain't nothing wrong with Tito. Play the bass, sing background, let Michael dance. Go there to Janet's studio sessions, whatever you got to do, but you are Tito, and that's okay. He made a lot of money, too, and sometimes people don't know that that's what they are.
1: I don't. Is Kuminga even Tito? There were other brothers, right? I mean, there was who all were
0: Marlon.
1: The
0: Jackson? You know,
1: you had Michael.
0: Jermaine, he's not Jermaine. Jermaine had hits. Jermaine had a Grammy.
1: All right,
0: but so just know who you are.
1: Who were the five? It was Michael, Jermaine,
0: Marlon. Yeah, Mike. Yeah, Michael, Marlon, Randy, Jermaine, Tito, and there's another one because there were actually six.
1: So
0: total
1: who's, who's
0: and one left
1: Randy?
0: The group. Randy left
1: who's
0: the group.
1: Randy? It's not the American.
0: Randy was the oldest one who left the group. Left the group, and then Marlon came
1: what
0: in.
1: What did he end up doing?
0: So there are actually six.
1: What did he end up doing?
0: I don't know. He was out there.
1: You research you know. Me. You research that for me. Freddie and Harry will probably deal with it next here on ESPN Radio. We'll see you tomorrow for King of the Mountain. I'm Matt Meyer. Empower.
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9: 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Detectives are investigating a series of burglaries at Alltown Bus Service located at 1610 North Brant Court. Beginning around August 15th, approximately 30 buses were reportedly burglarized. Security video shows approximately four juveniles entering the property during the late overnight hours by climbing the fence and gate. The suspects were then seen prying open the doors of the buses. Several personal items were stolen, including a wallet, a violin, and other small belongings. Damage was also reported to the dashboard of one bus. 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

0: Ladies here on Freddie and Harry. Hit us up anytime you want. 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With Harry Douglas and Freddie Coleman, it's the afternoon cool known as Freddie and Harry on ESPN Radio, the ESPN app and series, XM Channel 80. And is our poor National Football League fighting a losing battle when it comes to player safety in an unsafe sport? You can't wait to hear what a man who played 10 years in the NFL say about that when it comes to Harry Douglas. But before you get to that, he makes sure you get this word from 5-Hour Energy, baby.
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20: The Browns releasing veteran receiver Cedric Tillman. He had been pushed down the depth chart in part by rookies Casey Concepcion and Denzel Boston. Colts receiver Alec Pierce coming back from ankle surgery activated off the PUP list. He was a limited participant at today's practice.
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0: He is Mr. Bishop, great comedian, terrific actor, and proud to call a friend when it comes to me, Freddie Coleman. Hit him on the socials at Mr. Bishop Live. Bishop, we'll catch him soon, my man. Thank you so much and take care. God bless, my man.
1: Of course. Thanks for having me on, y'all.
0: He is one of the best comedians that a lot of people can get to know when it comes to Mr. Bishop. We're tied to LSU and Lane Kiffin. Huh. We're going to tell you things you should be talking about on the field in college football. That's next on Freddie and Harry.
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15: I'm Christine Lisi. Packers running back Josh Jacobs charged with misdemeanor battery and misdemeanor criminal damage to property 3 months after he was arrested following a domestic violence incident at his home near Green Bay. He's subject to suspension by the NFL, which is conducting its own investigation. A big payday for one of the best defensive linemen in the NFL.

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17: I'm Christine Lisi. Packers running back Josh Jacobs charged with misdemeanor battery and misdemeanor criminal damage to property 3 months after he was arrested following a domestic violence incident at his home near Green Bay. He's subject to suspension by the NFL, which is conducting its own investigation. The defending Super Bowl champion Seahawks signing one of their best defensive players to a massive extension agreed with All-Pro defensive tackle Leonard Williams on a 3-year, $90 million extension. He's now one of the highest paid defensive tackles in NFL history. Pat McAfee show host, Pat McAfee.
18: So him being a 32-year-old getting $30 million a year in an extension, I think tells you what the Seattle Seahawks want to do. I think it tells you exactly how they feel about him. But I think it's a massive compliment to not only the way he plays, but the way he is as a Seattle Seahawk and what they want their team to be going forward culture-wise.
17: The Colts activated receiver Alec Pierce off the PUP list. 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Pierce, coming off ankle surgery, hopes to rejoin full team portions next week. 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
9: AA, the SEC, and its Commissioner Greg Sankey from stopping a group of athletes, including three currently listed on NFL rosters, from returning to college sports for one more season of play. All four power conferences voted this week to adopt similar new rules that prohibit teams from playing athletes who previously signed contracts for a pro sports team. Major League Baseball, the Dodgers trying to bounce back from back-to-back losses in Atlanta. They trail the Braves 1-0, bottom three. LA's Yamamoto has four Ks. Atlanta's Chris Sale has struck out six so far. The Mets still looking for their first hit against Milwaukee's Jacob Mizorowski. Brewers with a 4-0 lead on New York, bottom of the third inning. Astros up one zip on the Yankees, bottom three, thanks to an Isak Paredes RBI single. New York's up 2.5 on Boston for the top AL wild card, is 3.5 back of AL East leading Tampa Bay. Houston trails AL West leading Texas by a game. Jack Caglione has singled in two runs. Royals have upped their lead to 4-0 on the Blue Jays, top of the third inning. Cardinals defeated the Orioles 7-5. Baltimore and Toronto three back of Cleveland for that final AL wildcard spot. Major League Baseball has proposed a three-week free agent signing window in December as part of a plan to generate an off-season transaction frenzy similar to those in the NFL and NBA. Packers running back Josh Jacobs charged with misdemeanor battery and misdemeanor criminal damage to property 3 months after he was arrested following a domestic violence incident at his home near Green Bay. The Colts activated receiver Alec Pierce off the PUP list. He was a limited participant today at practice. He's coming back from ankle surgery.
10: Hey, it's Michelle Smallman, and coming up Friday, we'll react to week three of the NFL preseason, plus look ahead to the first weekend of college football action. It's on Sportsman Light, 6 a.m. Eastern, right here on ESPN Radio, ESPN2, and ESPNU.